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0: 60 Charles, can I tell you?
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0: 840. It's going to be at Farmersville High School. The trip's coming from the library.
1: 840, copy. There should be a death on me.
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0: 10-4.

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It's a habitual, go for it, Claire.

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0: 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I'm going to be 76705 West Sequoia, apartment 120.
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0: 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RP standing.
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0: by SIA 71. Subject's at the door. He's being uncooperative and not opening the door. Just information. The victim half said that she has the keys and wouldn't allow access to the residence. I'll be standing by for a secondary officer.
1: 1875.
2: Right,
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0: Phillies 22, accidental trip tonight.
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2: West 60 Charles, follow up.
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2: I'll be 76 to 18904 Avenue 300 for case number 26-072358.
1: Timber.
0: 60 Charles, 410.
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0: Just a heads up, you have a lot of background.

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1: 60M, good.
0: 60M, I'm 23 on call, 355. The follow-up is for 60 Charles.
1: 10 for Meyer.
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0: 867, medical's en route to 705 West Sequoia, apartment 221 for a 15-year-old female possibly having a seizure.
1: I'll be making my way over there. Just information regarding this call. Mel's still being uncooperative now that I'm in charge.

0: 1867, I said, just confirming you're with a female half on the 1664 or on the medical aid.
1: Out on the medical aid. I'm at 10-8 from the previous. 871 still on that.
0: Timber.
2: By 660, Adam. RP was provided options. I'll be 10-8. No report.
0: 6 p.m. Timber.

0: Last night, 41. 40 boy. All have David 60s, 95, 1076 to 6400.
1: 10-4. That break 60, I don't copy it to you.
0: TA.
1: 60, I'm 3 vehicle TA with injuries. Next to Blue Oak Academy, road 148, avenue 280. 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

0: 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Can you advise your unit number? 254. 10-4, can you copy shots of traffic?
1: 10-4.
0: Charles, that's 10-5, possible target shooting west of the RP's residence. Exeter, right side, copy lobby traffic.
2: 814, good.
0: 814, have an RP, Mary Cardenas, in front of your PD for a 594 report. Incident occurred to a vehicle at 201 Waldo.
2: 10-4, you can show me 23, I'm out with the RP.
0: 10-4.
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3: Female's code 4. Fire and ambulance are on the scene. 10-8.
0: 10-4, are you back with 871 or 10-8?
3: 10-8.
0: 10-4.
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0: 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Right, 1-7 copy.
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4: 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I'm starting 40 Charles to that HQ traffic as well.
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0: Charles, I say, per the fire on TCAT's comments, they have a 10-10 in progress.
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3: By Seta 2, I just logged on going 1041. Is that the Penland traffic?
0: Hit us to affirmative, road 204 in Penland.
3: 10-4, you can start at Edward unit towards it if you need to.
0: 10-4, 822, you'll be respond.
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0: DeVore, thank you.

The unit's responding to the AOA for TCAP. They're advising 1010 still in progress. Damage has been done to the rig. They're still currently at 204 in Pentland. They're pulled over.

0: 60 Adam, CHP has the scene. I'll be 76 at 60 Charles traffic.
1: 60, I'm coming.
2: Move at 60 Charles. Exeter and I are going 23.
1: 60 Charles, 10 front break. 110, clear to cut the channel.
2: Affirmative.
1: Cutting on 2, cutting on 2 for 60 Charles. 40 Charles refused.
2: 40 Charles, copy.
3: West LA is 22. Code 4 at this time. Mail is Raines, Georgia.
1: 822 different.

0: 29-01.
1: You are requesting a 29 ID?
0: 60 Charles. It's going to be California ID, Frank 4506076, left of Vista, of the first of the day. Correction, hip tooth. DOB is going to be 7-23-95.
1: 10-4. Just confirming he's still outstanding in the orchard.
0: He headed eastbound from our location, possibly behind.
1: I copy, last seen eastbound into the orchard. Do you have a description?
0: Khaki shirt, black pants.
1: I copy, khaki shirt, black pants, last seen eastbound.
2: The mail is Jesus Espinoza.
1: Hey, friend, my copy.
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1: A14, turn.
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1: One step, Ren 1 is currently 10-6 on a separate call.

0: by JA14. I was just flagged down by some employees. They stated the subject was seen running south through the orchard.
1: Timber.
0: It's going to be more towards Rocky Hill Drive. I'll be checking.
1: Timber.
0: A22A14, if you can stop by that blue residence, just kind of hold it down there. I'll check Rocky Hill.
1: Copy. Charles, I stand to blame. The subject's code 30 and clear with prior contacts.
2: Stand for. According to EMS, all I have right now is a 594.
1: Denver.

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1: West LA 822. A bit of residence across the street from Rocky Hill Antiques.
0: 822 Denver.
2: If you need to, you can float around.
1: Yeah, I'm checking to see if he's possibly hiding in the residence.

0: 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Hey, 47.
1: By 7, 4123, can you show me how the units on Spruce?

0: right side 1-7. Do you have any units on Marinette east of road 204?
1: 1-7, not that I'm showing.
0: Copy. Can we have one of the other agencies go that way in case this guy runs north?
1: Templar, 814, are you able to start that way?
2: Vice City 814, I'm on the southeast side of Rocky Hill, kind of holding this corner down in case they run east.
1: Templar, either 840 or 673 if you're in the area, can you respond to that position? Multiple units, 673, was that you advising your route?
3: Affirmative, I'm 23, where am I needed?
1: That's it, we're taking 288 just east of 204.
3: 476.

0: I tell you 110. Who's my unit on Rocky Hill? 814. Where at on Rocky Hill are you at?
1: Next to the Kern.
0: Got it.

0: 110, 60 Adam. Where do you want me at?
1: Go down to Rocky Hill, just right at 204.
0: Copy.

0: 171 missing.
1: Sam.
0: So 171, I'm not showing any units on Avenue 282 east of 204. Do you want 60 out on there? Or 40 Charles?
1: At 40 Charles.
0: 10-4, 40 Charles, copy.
1: 40 Charles, 10-9.
0: 40 Charles, being in position on Avenue 282 east of 204.

0: 60 Adam. I'll be on the east side of Rocky Hill Drive, Road 204.
1: 60 Adam, Timber.
2: SA 1 Sam.
1: 1 Sam, good.
2: 10 Adam's gonna break and B76 is traffic with this drone.

0: 40 Charles Recline, is
1: there? Abram, just spoke to an employee here at the packing house on 204. He advised that he observed the subject like bailing southbound from 282, approximately 20 minutes ago.
0: 10-4, A-14 coming.
2: Abram.

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0: 60 out of my sale. 60 out of... 60 out of... I don't know if this is related or not. We're taking 594 in progress at 834 South Spruce. RV sitting on an unknown male subject was trying to break into the residence. A broken window and now ran off on foot. A snag male, baseball cap, black shirt.
1: According to the EMS here, the subject had a black shirt and khaki pants. It may be related.
0: 10 bar 60M, can you start that way?
2: Copy. Myself at 40 Charles, 76.
0: 10 bar 1-semi, copy.
2: Affirm, 76.
0: 10 bar, still getting further mail. Per the RP, admitted that he exited an ambulance that was transporting him.

0: Sam 10-9, the number's on Rocky Hill. Or Spruce.
1: That's me, 834 South Spruce, 834. RP is Tony.

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1: 840 with him. 814, same traffic.
0: 814, 10-4.
2: 822, same traffic.
0: 822, 10-4.

0: 60 hours, confirming still negative contact with European.
1: We're UTL so far on the address.
0: 10-4.
1: Roger, cellular 40 Charles. 10-22, my last. It's possibly going to be the address.
0: 10-4.
2: 40 Charles, 4-10.
1: Go ahead.
2: Residence at the southeast corner of Spruce and Alfred. The front door faces Spruce.
1: Copy. Affirm. We're out with the address.

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2: I say for Charles Rott with RP.
1: 40 Charles Tower.
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0: 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He broke her window with his fist, so he will be bleeding. Just for information.
1: Temper.

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1: Pepper.

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1: He was last headed southbound on 204.
0: Copy, southbound 204.

0: 822. Negative at Morgan at this time.
1: 822, Tim.
0: It's on him. I saw 840. We're following a flood trail. I'm going down. 204.
1: 842, Tim.
0: I tell you one time, I got him. Road 204 north of 268.
1: One time, copy. Visual on the subject, 204 north of 268.

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1: 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Confirm that was 40, Adam, out with the second.
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1: Adam. 10 Adam, confirm.

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1: I tell you, 14 AFIR. Front door is unlocked. We'll be clearing. Negative on a call.
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0: Supervisor, it's 11BL with the Shatter Brothers, Avenue 344, Road 196. Can you copy 28?
1: 871, good.
0: 9 Adam Robert David, 649.
1: 7.
2: West Side 44, I'll be on for patrol at the sports complex.
1: 4510-4.
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1: A14-10-4, break 871, plates clear, current out of Visalia, to 09 Toyota, 4-door, last of Alejandro.
0: I copy, thank you.

0: 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Can you log a 59 Ryder 76 to 1 Sam for a field show up?
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0: inspection to control. 60 Adam 195. Both me and him will be 76 to KH.
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0: Visalia 10 Adam, what's the case number?
1: 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Confirm we need a second one for that.
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2: Visalia 10-8, Metro 6, Charles is primary. What's the case number?
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USA 43. A43, does the RP still have visual of the subject? A43, negative. Subject's GOA, unknown direction of travel, however, he usually goes to the park. Plus, he's wearing gray shirt, black pants. 10-4.

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0: Just advising the RAP has been deployed on the subject.
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0: Timber.

0: 171 was there.
1: One Sam,
0: pending a suspicious person at 15071 Avenue 296. RV standing, he lives by the Estrue and Lone Pawn Shop, and there's a no male subject wandering on the property with a flashlight. Also pending on 601 at 15127 Oak Ranch, a 12-year-old son of the RP just took off on foot after a 415 verbal.
2: Right,
0: 08-67-1081. 867, turn.

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0: Northwest LA 22, 1037.
1: 822, good.
0: It'll be a 214 Portola. Unknown vehicle plate. Brown pickup truck.

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1: You can clear call 379. It was quite unreliable as I drove past.

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1: Fort Hampton, Temper, I'll put you in.

0: 840 or 840 USA, able to assist?
1: 840, what's the traffic?
0: 840, it's going to be a suspicious subject wandering around the Best Julian Loan premises at 15071 Avenue 296.
1: 840, copy, both units are 76.
0: Zephyr, correction, that address will be the RP's residence, 1017 with Jorge. The subject on the property was wandering around with a flashlight. It's too dark for any further description.
1: A40, copy.

0: 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I'll be 10-8 with the sub, 76 to the 601.
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1: 840, code 4, negative on anyone being in the property line. They're going to be outside the fence along the canal.
0: Pepper. Thanks for the assistance.

0: That's LA 22. 822. 822, made contact with the vehicle owner at 214 Portola. 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
2: 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It's good for a negative on a crime. 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Show you units, 10-8, no report.
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1: 1 Sam, where did you cover the description?

0: 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One Sam, good. I'm out with Israel at Tower and Avenue 313.
1: Hey, one Sam, you broke. I copied Tower and 313.
0: Confirm, I'm out with Israel.
1: Tavern.

0: 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It's code 4, log 59 in my unit, beginning of Maj 89.5.
1: Pepper, at 2042.
0: 76 to the dispatch address.
1: 1-7, Pepper. You have 40 Charles to continue.
0: Yeah, firm.
1: Pepper,

0: 171 Mateo. Okay. One time, just have been pending a suspicious circ, Avenue 368 and Route 44. Fire's also en route for a 10-5 complaint of multiple subjects out in the orchard with two large bonfires.
1: Copy. Fire's been advised.
0: Affirm, they're en route.
1: Copy.
2: 40 Charles, going 23.
0: 40 Charles, affirm.
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1: 818,
0: go ahead. 818, we have Wilson Middle School. The RP is Bob Sierra standing by on the side parking lot of the school in a blue or silver Honda Accord. States he came across an elderly male, wheelchair bound, who was disoriented. Attempted to help him find his residence, however, subject was unable to remember.
1: 10-4,
2: 76. Let's say 43.
0: 843, good.
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1: 840.
0: 840, it's in the area of 820 North Somerset Boulevard, across from the shop. 10-5 of a passerby advising there's a male subject, 50 to 60 years of age, obviously wearing no clothing, laying down, appears to be injured.
1: 840, good, you have copy.
0: A40, just be advised, he's appearing to be uncooperative with EMS. A40, correction, that'll be the RP who's being uncooperative.
1: A40, copy.

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1: 840 Central.
2: State Central, they canvassed the area, unable to locate any fires. GCAT clear or still need assistance?
1: Central, I said TZ fire cleared.
2: Central, copy, thank you. B10-8.

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0: 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You got with the subject?
1: 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Be advised.
0: 10-4.

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1: 822.
0: 822, it's 10-5 in the apartment complex, 855 West Visalia Road. I'll be complaining of two juveniles on bikes passing through the area looking at the parked vehicles.
1: 822, I copy.
0: It's 22, I'll be 76. 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
0: 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Subject, per the RP, has been acting delirious and had the front door open and is not responding to the RP. We're starting medical.
1: Copy that.
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West LA 22, UTL at 855. Gonna check the surrounding area. 822, 10-4. If I didn't advise, I have limited description. Just one heavy set, one thin build, unknown clothing. I copy.

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1: Negative. I already advised them. Thank you, though.
0: Separate.

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0: 867. 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Apartment 48 for a 41-year-old female, possible alcohol poisoning.
1: Copy.
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0: it's turning pulled into the fast strip. Hatchback Chevy gray SUV was originally swerving in and out of the lanes. 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
0: 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They appear to conform. 10-8 airport.
1: Timber.
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0: Right, sorry, 42 rounds. I'll be out with the RV. Clear to copy, please. 40 Charles, firm, good. It's going to be an Arizona plate. It's going to be George Norris Sam 037. Over.
1: Vitalia 10 out of 76 to call 472.
2: 10 out of 10 4. I just tried another call back. That was a voicemail.

0: 40 Charles Victor. I'm getting negative return on that plate. I copied Arizona, George, Nora, Sam, 037. I tried it with an ocean as well. Still no return.
1: A firm is going to be in Arizona. George, Nora, Sam, 037.
0: 10-4. 29 is clear, no record.
1: Copy. It's going to be unoccupied. Appears that one of the tires is blown out.
0: 10-4.

0: Flight 740 Charles, I checked area. BTL, any subjects? This is going to be 10-5.
1: Charles, affirmative.
0: Copy. I'll be 10-8.
1: 10-4, I'll put you back on the Ottawa.
0: Copy.

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1: 10-4. I'll put you on the patrol check on Spruce.

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0: Female was transported by EMS. We're still on scene. I was the subject. Standing by while he waits for a ride.
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1: Five, 40 Charles.
2: 40 Charles, good.
1: Property is locked and secured in Dakota 4. Just be advised, I heard two gunshots just north from my location. I'll be checking the area.
2: 10-4, 4-7, copy.
0: April.

0: Well, they got 415 in progress.
1: HF1, go ahead.
0: RP is calling from apartment 119 at 705 West Sequoia, advising of a possible male and female in a 415 in apartment 120.

0: 871. Correction, it's going to be two male subjects in apartment 120. The ARP is advising the door is open, but they cannot see inside.
1: Copy, 76.

0: 867, 871, am I clear to go code?
1: Seven.
0: Code 3 from Rose Syndicate, sir.

0: 871, just information, the RP is looking through the people on her door, can see two male subjects and a female are running on the property.
1: It's a lot of coffee, that's it.

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1: 10-4. 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
0: Negative. 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
1: Per the RP, there were two males. 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However, she didn't get a clothing description.

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0: RP 10-5, requesting an area check near 1444 Janet, 1444 Janet for a Hispanic female, brown hair, gray sweatshirt, and green pants. She's looking into vehicles with a flashlight. Last seen northbound on Beverly.
1: 10-4, 76.
2: 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A witness is saying that he saw the female half and the other male go south on Cypress.

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0: 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We're getting information for a traffic accident, non-injury. 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
1: 871, I copy. Units are UTL. You can clear us on this traffic. We'll be 76.
0: 871, jump for it.

0: I saw you, 40.
1: Property's code 4. Another reason for trip. You know, speed 10A from the airport.
2: Hey, 40, 10-4.
0: Charles, I'm ETL. Area code 4, 10-8.
2: 40 Charles, 10-4.

0: 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Booking complete. You can show me as primary on Spruce Traffic 10-8 with the report.
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2: 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Also, passive deny medical. 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
0: Second one's going to be 8 King Sam Sam 866 break.
1: Go ahead with the additional.
0: The last one's going to be 255 86 Nora 4.
1: 10-4, did you want to read that?
0: Negative, you could just put it in the call, please.

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0: good. You 416 and road 108. Gonna be California 8, Mary Edward 0632.

0: 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The 415. Heavy 415 and 128.
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1: 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It's a 16 Chevy 4-door Nasta Valira.

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1: 818, you were covered by background something?
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1: Covered.
0: Charles, code 4 searching.
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1: For the Athena Strip, can you check ADSI for prior contact, please?
0: Troy, that was on the Salinas subject.
1: It's actually going to be last up in Cena. Edward, Nora, Charles, Ida, Nora, Adam, Sam.
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I tell you, 4 Sam? 4 Sam, good. Issue 40 Charles, two case numbers. First one's going to be for Quinones for a fresh 11364. Second one's going to be for Encinas for a warrant service.

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2: 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I'll be 76 to 6400 with two male 95s.
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Denver.

0: reported by clear currents out of Orosi. It's a 2010 GMC pickup west of Nunez.
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0: 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Seven Charles 17269.
1: 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It's on an 03 Dodge pickup west of Hernandez.
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1: 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By Celio 40 Charles, 95, spoke. I'm returning with the report. 40 Charles, 10 4. 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

0: 10 out of I said. Stand by on that if you can copy a 602 in progress prior in Goshen. We have 6970 Avenue 305. RPS official with unknown subject on his property through his camera. He's requesting area check. Subject wearing a baseball cap, light colored t-shirt.
1: 10 Adam, copy.

0: my sense, and if they're irresponsible, could the property secured by a lock gate?
1: Negative. The RP is not on scene at this time. He is requesting a 20 to dispatch and they can give a 21 for a gate code.
0: Copy. I'll give him a 21. It's going to be no gate code.
1: Separate.

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1: Abram, 77016. 77016, what will be for?
0: It'll be for 184 and 48.
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0: One Sam, sending Possible 488 in progress, 900 East Rankin. RPU is Linda Harris, it's an acquaintance of hers, the first of Davenay, unknown last, came by the residence and is in the process of taking some of her property.
1: Any history at that address?
0: Hey, Firm, I'm checking. Stand by.

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0: Central.
1: I'll be 76 and 64 under 1995. And then can you also run a wrap for 11327, please?
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3: 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I'll be 76, 6400, female 95. Clear copy beginning.
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Wood Lake by flight. Copy, check to Wilford. Scott Chambers requesting a check to welfare on his fiance, 730, correction, 430 West Bravo. The female, Sandra Martin, 17 of 52, that's her grandson, moved to town, took her to the residence, has been apparently abusing her for her money, requesting a check to welfare.

0: 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Can you go with the numbers for the 21? My NDT is down.
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1: 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LB 76 to DOJ in Fresno with evidence.

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0: I'm now 76 to 6400. Male and female 95. Same beginning.
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1: Okay. Sorry, Paul 156.
0: Paul 156.
1: Self and 135, the code 4, be on an additional patrol check on Ben Maddox. I mean, St. John's the caller.
0: Yeah.

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1: 811.
0: 811, Fire Medicine Route 425, Southeast and Edward Street. Please advise, you found a male sleeping on his porch. He's asking for an ambulance. He needs a wheelchair.
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0: 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This is Channel 1, Cody.
1: April.
0: I'm going 1041. 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
0: 1017 was Jennifer, office manager at Monarch Ford. The plate was stolen off one of the rental vehicles. 9 Zebra, David Nora, 599.
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0: 10-5 RP-20870 Avenue 322. It says the white or light colored sedan has been parked across RP's driveway overnight. Doesn't know if it's occupied.
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0: 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Road 128, Avenue 416, on California, Boy Union 65505.
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0: Units are 76 and 9314, road 236, unit 11, regarding case 26-076160.
1: Sam.
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0: 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She found a 14-year-old son, Daniel Cardenas, hiding in the closet. Right, he now took her vehicle, threatening to take her vehicle. Last wearing black shorts and a black shirt.
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0: fight, so Paul 154.
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0: The Madrigal subject will be transported by EMS. I'll be following the CLIA.

0: Visalia 1422, code 4, triple Z, Mr. Knight. 1422, get 4. Five is related to that check the wall for earlier. RP request an additional 20 minutes.
1: Copy. My MDT is still down. Advise it's the same number as before.
0: Negative. It's going to be a different number. 559-331-2323.
1: 8-7-3. I copy. I'll give him a 21.

0: 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I'll be at 507 Channing Way, Exeter Probation Contact.
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0: Bicep 40 boy correction, 5 yellow, Ida, X-ray 246.

0: 40 boy. 29 is coming back. Clear valid on a 2002 GMC SUV. So register to left to Benya out of Arusi.
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2: 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I'll be 10-8, no report.

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0: 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Visalia Road and Ventura Avenue on California 3, X-ray boy, Nora 430.
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0: 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I'm wanting to provide information.
1: 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Vice Air 4120, with a warning, no report.
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0: 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Advised we'll be attempting another check to welfare in the afternoon. You can show me tonight.
2: Westley 838, can I tell me that it? I'll be 10-8 Northwood.
3: 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Issue me a case number for a school fight on campus.
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4: 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I'll be at 407 East Chestnut Street, exit probation contact.
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2: I said 1154, negative contact tonight.
1: 1154, Jennifer. Fort Adam, it's clear current. 2002 Chevy, lost of Camarillo, out of Mississippi.

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1: Yeah.

0: 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David 106,
1: 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Send a warning.
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0: Can you please put me on a separate incident here at the high school and issue an additional case number?
2: K-69, put me on a traffic hazard. It's going to be in the 200 block of South Valencia, code 4.
1: Number 7141.
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I'll be at 472 West Petunia, Farmersville Probation Contact.

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0: 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King 39.
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0: Correction on unit 20. We're 76 to 240 South E Edward Street, unit number 2 in the city of Exeter.

Bryce Elliott, 1422. 1422. Probation contact at 400 South Blackstone Street, apartment 224. Hillary?

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It's 5689 Avenue 378 for a male working, got himself with a power tool. He's currently not awake.

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1: 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Temporary plate, Edward David 99 Sam 06.
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1: Step. Chad, I'm for the RP. They're going to be transporting him possibly to Reedley Hospital in a gray Nissan Versa. Still was unconscious and was breathing.
0: I copy. Are they wanting me to respond to Reedley?
1: That's unknown at this time.
0: Copy. I'll be reducing Eddie Drive at 99. I'll be 76.
1: Dispatch
2: address still. Yep. Vice King 39, Eviction Complete, put a copy next location.
1: King 39, good.
2: King 42 and 32 Paul will be 10-8. It'll just be myself and Sam 49, 76 to 18850 Avenue 300.
1: Deborah.

0: 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Go ahead. I'll be at 1441 South Marion Street, Tulare. Yep.
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1: 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So, why are the 71 is going to be coming from People's Care to a mental facility? We're going to give them a 21.
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1: Sam 49, 1022. 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

Mike Elliott, 10 Adam. Spoke with fire personnel. They advised that they were taken approximately 5 minutes ago to

0: 160 Charles, copy, and 1664.
1: Unless I say Charles, I copy. 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
0: That's

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1: Deborah.

0: advise Toyota 89. I'm 23 with school staff.
1: At the Rusty Mobile Estate, Space 11, requesting I check the welfare on tenant Tommy. I haven't seen him in a couple days. His sliding door is slightly open. He hasn't paid this month and usually pays on time.
0: Copy.
1: A12, case number 7020, 7020.
0: 10-4, thank you.
2: 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We'll be at 7149 Harvest Avenue, Goshen, provision contact. 7.
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0: Power Survey Flight Copy, suspicious. I stand by RP 329 East Costner. Rising the neighbor's house to the north is a vacant address that got burned down 2 years ago. There's a white Ford pickup outside. Main contact with a Hispanic male adult wearing a baseball cap. Advising he was there to get water for his dog. However, when RP left, he jumped the fence and went to the backyard. Subject currently in the front yard with the dog. Okay, so now check that over.
1: Copy,
0: 76. And what unit's going to be your son?
1: A38.

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1: Adria,
0: pending a traffic accident on entry 775 West Harold Street. The garbage truck that parked in, that backed into three of our police vehicles. No injuries.
2: Wait, 379 copy, show me 76.
3: Basically, 1422.
0: 1422.
3: Probation contact at 4136 North Moon and Boulevard, Tulare.
0: Yes.
4: I say King 42, Silk Service.
0: King 42.
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0: 7 Victor David King 451.
1: Check. It's clear. Expired 9/18 of 2017 Toyota. Registered to male half. First of Tommy out of the
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0: I say, well, show me a follow up 260 North C Charles.
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0: 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A firm.
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1: Kind of a promise of non-op expired registration from August of 26 on a 2019 Ford Lassen Lopez, 798 North Pepper, your city.
2: I'll be on a 1037 on that vehicle. It's going to be on Cahuilla and Palm, Cahuilla North Palm.
1: Tower.
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0: 5312, I'm code 4. Can you start me an additional for a vehicle search? I say so, I'll be out at 236 G George.
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0: Exeter, by flight, which unit was responding for H12?
1: Crested 300, unknown direction of travel. I'll be attending with the report.

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0: The animal control dispatch advised they don't have an ETA at the time. They'll have the officer call shortly. We'll advise whenever we get an ETA.
1: Copy.

Cecilia 1422. 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
1: Are you still needed as a second, or are you able to clear for traffic on that street?

0: Farmersville, that's my copy of welfare check. A38, 10-5RP advising on the path near Walnut and Farmersville. There's a male subject laying out in the sun. He's been there a few hours. He appears to be awake, but RP is requesting a welfare check on the subject.
1: Copy,
0: 72.
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0: 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Back on 40 Adam Shepard.
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That's good for. Negative on any medical needed. 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
0: Vice Elliot, Tenetum. Spoke with DMS. Female subjects, GOA. I'll be tonight in a report.

0: Bomber Service, I copy 1021 for incident. A3RP is requesting a 1021 regarding a suspicious search at the Bomber School High School, put it on the screen.
1: Staff on

0: myself, 40 boy. We're getting a negative answer. I'll be giving the RP 21.
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0: 9 Zebra Yellow, SAM 329.
1: Coming back clear, current to a 2017 Chevy, registered to the last 6 Sanchez Aprecio, out of Isolia. 10-4,
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0: Exeter Vice Life, copy a traffic accident with injuries at 124 North Orange. A white Chevy 2500 crashed into a gold F-150 that was parked. The male looks like he's dazed and confused, and the truck is waking something. Fire medical is in advice.
1: 8 alert, 76.
0: 10-4.

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1: 10 4.
0: Vice 838, I'm UTL on the subject, match description in the area. B 10 8, no report.
3: 8 3 10 4. Vice 811, report minor injuries. Two vehicles involved, copy first 28.
1: Go ahead.
3: California, 7 Union 28632.
1: Send 4, it'll be attached. Do you have another?
3: A firm, second's going to be California, 6 Charles 73663.
1: 10 4, both will be attached.
3: 8 11, just for info, it's going to be south.

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1: 10-4 Square Current 208 Pontiac, registered to the left of Perez out of Moreno Valley.

0: 40 Auto. License plate's going to be 9 George Edward John 960.
1: For the correct plate is clear, but expired as of March 26th, correction, March 2024 to a 2015 Kia, loss of Luna. The release of liability to the loss of Alec Ron out of LA.

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Charlie, you're 12, Robert. Go ahead. I'll be 10-8 with the report 23 on my code 11 at Kings River Elementary.

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1: Might say it'll fire an EMS will have the same. I'll be 10 A's, 36 back to the T.
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0: 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Can you advise the time of incident?
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1: 4, thank you.
3: I said 32, Paul 23.
0: Step
3: 1. I said 16, I'm telling you, one of the warning. 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
0: Road 136, Avenue 412, California 8, Robert Lincoln Paul 468.

0: 10 Ford. It's clear, but expired as of 10:25 to a 2010 Honda. Lost a Delta deal out of early morning.
1: I copy. I saw 812 email. Task going to be South Strand 40.
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0: Avenue 408, road 140, 9 Tom Adam, Mary 864.
1: Or it's clear current to a 04 Honda, left of Sandoval Morales out of Ivanhoe.
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0: 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I'll be out with the truant juvenile at 1110 West Palm.
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0: Vice 809, code 4. I'll be 76 to 710 West Maple, beginning. When are you?
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1: Adrian.
0: Medical fire responding 279 South Dode, 279 South Dode. Yep. Gonna have a elderly male subject on the ground in front of apartment number 5, still on the ground with a small child nearby. RP devices are unable to help due to that they're being disabled. You're 10-1, one more time.
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0: Ventilators on Tobruk. Units are going to under.
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1: Lily, are you advised their apartment number? Where are you on email so far?
0: The RP was at apartment 4.
1: 10-4.

0: Yes, A37. Negative on anybody needing assistance. Female volunteers due to for mental health issues. Eshaw, unit 1024 tonight.
1: 10-4.

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0: I'll be 1041 as 10 Charles 2.

0: SL 49. Can you issue a case number? Change the nature to 459, please.
1: 10-4, case number 77167. 77167.

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0: Mesa de Puerto Aro. You feel granted. Still scored to you. I'll be sending it with your board.
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1: 10-4, nothing further.

0: 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Whitetail Paul 154, 1042. Paul 156, 1042, good night.
1: Paul 156, 1042, good night.
0: Vice Salute, Paul 135, 1042.